0: Powiedz mi tylko, gdzie wracać mam.
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3: Two ships in the night. 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

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And everybody in the place cannot explain what it seems about a million. It's more never be like yours, babe.

0: Before you go, there's something I want you to have.
1: Oh, it's beautiful. But wait a minute, isn't this?
0: Yeah, yes it is.
1: But I thought the old lady dropped it into the ocean in the air.
0: Well, baby, I went down and got it for you.

0: Polska, Małopolska.
1: When I met you in the summer, to my heartbeat sound, we fell in love as the leaves turn